Nothing that you thought was right proved to be true. And everything I thought you'd like

0: surprising.
1: Okay, what about dancing?
0: Dancing, it's okay for me.
1: So you'd rather dance or sing?
0: Dancing, of course.
1: Why?
0: Because, you know, it's kind of nice than singing, just dancing, just do what you want. Just stop singing, it's embarrassing because your voice looks so ugly. And just dance is okay, not singing.
1: Okay, thank you.

0: that doesn't make them very popular.
1: They're chased the whole time. The porter get there, you can't play ball, you can't do this. Then there's the neighbours complaining about the children, telling them to sell you home.
2: But as you think you call me dirty, you'll get back in a big Nero.
3: How I miss the kiss.

I never let go. 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Still remember all that we hide, you chased me like a shadow, I waited for a rainbow, guess I should have known. Whenever I let go, of all my love and hope,

I will prevail. I only feel right when I write what I feel. We live it in a jungle, don't frighten the meal. Try to send a message, put a pigeon in seal, but they hearing got AIDS cause they envy is real. Me against the world like Pac in his prime. Why to get no enemy, a lock in divine. Crossing the line is all

Mongola township men, culture for pregnant, egg-shaped escape, we all lose hope in our elements. Parents pay dues, same clef, same hue, hippie bass, chasing a space just to praise who. Wings spark tension, respect, pavements adjacent, cause fucking streets are spaceless and a touch too complacent. We walk, talk, and change minds from crooked to eyes. I listen, begging the high just to bless my high or my sky. We met in township and courtship, as you and I pregnant, never with thought, always got caught by throws that fly. We be laced, we be blazed clean, and these black, yellow, and days green, and these black, yellow, and days green, and these black, yellow, and days green. Excuse me as I kiss you high, pregnant, you ask why townships never kiss the sky. I said our courtship a township, yo, mongrel, my element, lost to the irrelevant testament of us being in love. So we switched and we ditched lover's glove. Trust never enough to keep us from house and forever.

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0: steps. 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You shouldn't associate with these people and this and that. The things that Maurice, you might say, that I was brought up with.
1: Right about now, we like to do a tune and kind of bring it back to the time when this feeling does the most damage. The name of the tune is Ain't No Sunshine Since You Been Gone. Oh, yeah.

0: spread on campus about this so-called mind-blowing drug. And suddenly, there was the counterculture of the 60s.
1: I give the CIA a total credit for sponsoring and initiating the entire consciousness movement, counterculture events of the 1960s.
0: Dr. Timothy Leary, the 1960s Johnny Appleseed of LSD.
2: 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I love it so.
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Fire smoke. 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
14: Tape deck.
15: That shit I need.
16: Tape deck. That reggae stuff.
11: Tape would be the ideal medium.
17: And that's that.
18: And that's the
6: tape.
18: That's the
19: tape.
20: That's just
19: tape.
16: That way.
6: Tape.
21: That is a bubbly
22: magnetic solid steel tape.
23: That's just like that.
24: The little piece of tape that I'm going to play on here.
25: That's a tape that we made.
26: Have you got any, you know, any tape?
27: That as for me.
28: Duct tape, that tape, that can press record. Does anybody have any tape out there?
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0: For the next 2 hours, you'll be sitting in the vinyl train, which will take you to a lot of corners of DJ Marcella, her record collection. 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
1: Determined to continue this search in the Voodoo Village.